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1: What's this music about? I don't wanna hear like, oh, fuck all this beautifully played and all this to this blast. No, fuck it. Bring back the fucking danger in the music.
2: Well, you know you, and you know me. We're brothers. You want the best. I don't care what you got, you want the best.
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0: 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Got bitches showing ass on collars. Got bitches shaking ass on collars.
1: Throw that ass clap up, down, left, right, fuck it up. 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

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The summer wind, we crumble some. 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Some other umbrella trellis forgot to tell us that the mellow Tangelo is jealous. 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The cock-bottom tempo varies like autumn, light, soft for the cost. The Fibonacci lost her sauce. Into the last remaining hostage bra, sweet toss. Now we'll lay me down to read the sleep of your selective sedative, repetitive. And uncredited she comes, well-bedded, gracefully and steady. Blue steadiness, the wrath, the math. The not-yet-fractured tabernacle of the Basil Rathbone in the last disaster casting. Impassable laughter blocks my path. Lucha.

4th of July, touching herself to the stars in the sky. 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And father's father called him big man when he missed. 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So we tried to give him peace a chance, but didn't know what it is. And now we're patiently awaiting for some light to come in, to shake the living hell out of what we became. We're frightened of the old and we're tired of the young. Guess the one trick pony's got us singing along. Hey Joe. 1, 2, 1, 2, 3, 4. Some thoughts about the Ken Burns Vietnam doc, from Pete hunting in the Delta to the last one to drop, to my father and his friends at the Ho Chi Minh Trail gift shop. They're crying so long, Bobby, on their jersey sheets, scared to get behind anything they believe, cause they blew the revolution in the 30s trying to plant some seeds. And yeah, they're patiently awaiting for some light to come in, to shake the living hell out of what it became. Frightened of the state, but too tired to run. Guess he's one trick pony.

0: 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No, fuck it. Bring back the fucking danger in the music.
1: 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We're brothers. You want the best. I don't care what you got, you want the best.
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1: What's this music about? I don't wanna hear like, oh, fuck all this beautiful played and all this to this blast. No, fuck it. Bring back the fucking danger in the music.
2: 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I don't care what you got, you want the best.
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0: 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No, fuck it. Bring back the fucking danger in the music.
1: 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We brothers. You want the best. I don't care what you got, you want the best.
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0: Lui è stato uno dei musicisti più richiesti all'epoca, fra gli anni 60 e 70, ha incontrato delle realtà importantissime come Beatles, ad esempio, oltre a Rolling Stones, Ray Charles, Eric Clapton, Sammy Davis Jr., Sam Cooke e altri. Si chiama Billy Preston, scomparso nel 2006 e nato nel 1946 a Houston, Texas. L'ascolto in apertura su Just Train era Will It Go Round in Circles.
1: So I was doing my first album, and right toward the end of it, David Foster and Jay Graydon started working on it. Somebody brought it over and just played me the stuff, and I went, holy shnikes, this is unbelievable. Great piece of music. And I said, put it on a cassette, I'll write the lyrics. He said, no, I got to teach it to you. It took me longer to learn how to play the damn thing than it did for me to write. David happened to be working as a piano session guy for, I think it was Earth, Wind & Fire. He was playing on September. David just started playing the song. It was brand new, so he was playing it. Maurice White came over and said, what is that? If Bill will agree to not put it on his record, we'll cut it. The rest was a Grammy Award-winning song. We were up for Song of the Year. And What a Fool Believed beat us by 20 votes. Anyway, let me see how it goes.

What Fassbinder film is it? The one-armed man comes into the flower shop and says, what flower expresses days go by? And they just keep going by endlessly, pulling you into the future. Days go by endlessly, endlessly pulling you into the future. And the florist says,

words that are used for to get the ship confused will not be understood as they're spoken, for the chains of the sea will have busted in the